0: Калучина.
1: She said, boy, you ain't smiled in ages. I'm tired of the sympathy vote. 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

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Black boots for kicking your ass. You step out of

FM Галичина. Новий розділ 107.6. You hold the line when every one of them is giving up and giving in. Tell me, in this house of mine, nothing ever comes without a consequence or cost. Tell me, will the stars align? Will heaven step in? Will it save us from our sin? Will it? 'Cause this house of mine.